0: We had Armin van Buuren with Sasha Singh's Everlasting remix by Rising Star, Push and Cast with Strange World, and Seppa bringing it together here on 897 Bay and summing up tonight's episode of Judge You and Me, Jay Joy, here on 897 Bay. Thanks for listening. 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

Party in the day, party in my house, party on the way to the party at the park, party in the bush, party under the bridge, party at the restaurant, party at the club, party in the day, party in my house, party on the park, party in the bush, party under the bridge, party at the restaurant, party at the club, party in the day, party in my house, party on the way to

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4: Sunday morning across Malta and Gozo. Good morning. Let's lock in what's happening. Dave here with you, getting your day started. Partly cloudy today. Highs of 26 degrees Celsius, feeling like 28 degrees Celsius, which is not bad. Yesterday afternoon, I felt hot again. Isn't that weird? Anyway, lows of 19 degrees Celsius. And let's enjoy today because possible showers from tomorrow.
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Fresh on the playlist from Taylor Swift, it's Cleveland. I have to say it like that because there's an exclamation mark at the end of it. On 897 Bay, good morning, Sunday morning across Malta and Gozo. What's happening? I saw so many cars out and about today, right? More than usual. Is there something that's going on that I'm not aware of? Let me know, 9900897 if I'm missing out on anything. But yes, good morning. Glad there's a lot of you out there to have a listen. Keep me company as well. I get lonely. All right, let's start with this. Jazzy, Spritz, Condonite, say 97 Bay.

0: Luis Capaldi, Stay Love on A97 Bay. Good morning, Dave here with you. Keep being company across Malta and Gozo, live on Bay.com to empty as well. I think my voice sounds different this morning, a bit weird. You ever feel like there's that period where you wake up and you have to speak or use your voice like I'm doing now? And your voice hasn't actually started yet, so it's either getting like mental blocked. I don't know why voices need to warm up. Like, where are they going in their sleep? Anyway, I've got Alex Warren, Ariana Grande on the way, and maybe some vocal warm ups to get the day started.
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Bella Kay. I love it, I love it, I love it. It's 897 Bay. Good morning. 7:30 almost. Across the Molten goes. How are you? Dave here with you, getting your day started. Bit of a special day. Happens to be my birthday, actually. So good morning. Spending my birthday with you, to be fair, was on my bingo card for this year, right? I get to wake up nice and early, make the most of the day. So thanks for being here with me. I can hear you saying happy birthday. Don't worry.

0: Justin Bieber, Skrillex. What a throwback. Sorry on 897B. One of his biggest hits for sure. How are you? 22:08 Sunday morning across Malta and Gozo. Thank you for all the birthday messages coming in. Actually, we have Lara, Michael, Julia, just to name a few. Stop it. 900-0897 if you want to send me happy birthday as well. I turned 26. My 25s are over. I just have to come to peace with that.
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You know, when you sit and actually listen to it properly, like, that song is massive banger. Noah Kahan, Porchlight on 897 Bay. Good morning. Dave here with you, getting your Sunday started. How are you? Waking up all right? Ready to enjoy a few hours of the weekend before I go back to work? Because I am.

0: Zara Larsson, Midnight Sun, Sunday morning on 897 Bay. How are you? Dave here with you. Gonna catch you up real quick on everything you can win with us at Freshers. And even if you're not coming to Freshers, you can still with us for Freshers period. All right, let me catch you up real soon. Let's have a look at the weather and have some Shakira. Why not?
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0: Partly cloudy across Malta and Gozo today. Good morning, by the way. Zay here with you. Highs of 26 degrees Celsius. Feeling like 28, actually. Actually, yesterday I felt kind of hot, right? Am I the only one? In the afternoon, it was quite sunny. Quite a strong sun as well. Lows of 19 degrees Celsius. Very similar to yesterday, so a bit chilly in the evenings. And enjoy today.

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0: 7 past 8 Sunday morning, fresh from Big Hill, changes on 897 Bay. 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
0: Bay. We've just gotten started. So we were at Higher Secondary, Giovanni Curmi Higher Secondary to be precise, from Wednesday to Friday last week. Of course, we're hitting up KSU next week. But if you followed us on Instagram, and you should, then you know that even if you're not a fresher, we still got you sorted. At 897 Bay Official, we are giving things away. On Monday, tomorrow morning, we are going to close off our big giveaway with Servizio Pubblico, where you could win an iPad. So you make sure that you find that post, you get interacting with it, you get it sorted. And then every single day for the rest of the week, from Tuesday onwards, 100 euros from the plaza, from the Point Shopping Mall. My bad. Oops. Yeah, the Point Shopping Mall. Yeah, they're sorting us out. All you've got to do is make sure you're following us at 897 Bay Official. And yeah, every day you could be a winner. Sounds good, doesn't it?

0: perfect for a Sunday morning. Sabrina Carpenter. I could do it one myself. Espresso in 897 Bay. How are you? Quarter past eight. Well, 16 past eight. Sunday morning, live across Malta and Gozo. On bay.com, it's empty as well, especially if you're heading home to grab the race real soon, actually, for the Formula One fans. Let's catch up with the grid and what we can expect from today real soon. I can't let you go before Sienna Spyro, Harry Styles first.
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Rudimental, Ella Henderson, Alibi on 897 Bay. Almost half past 8, Sunday morning across Malta and Gozo. How are you? Dave here with you. Good morning. Today is the day. We're back. Okay, so this is what's happening in Sepang, the Bahrain Grand Prix in Malaysia. Okay. So, this is serious. Like, I didn't watch qualifying yesterday. I just watched a quick recap, you know, the highlights. But I feel like I should have, because I feel like I missed out. Like, Max Verstappen's climbed his way back onto pole. So for all of you Max Verstappen fans, that's good news. For all those boys in red fans, good news as well. Hamilton sitting pretty in second, and Leclerc in fourth, with Antonelli squeezed between them. That's crazy. Two world championship, multi-world championship winners, first and second, with probably the 2026 world champion winner sitting right behind them, and Leclerc following along, the two McLarens right after them, Russell. Hadjar was supposed to be in third, but got five place penalties for some reason. Don't ask me why they give like certain penalties, I have no idea. I just watched his name drop down. Poor guy, he really tried. I think the most notable is Stroll and Alonso actually making it through to Q2. For the first time. Well, in this season at least, ever, don't ask me, but yeah, what happened there? Like, and we must admit that the Williams, come on, pick it up. You know how long James Vowles has been saying that it's their year? It's been their year for the last 3 years. Or at least he's hoped it's been their year for the last 3 years. It kind of hasn't. Anyway, but yeah, it's going to be exciting. And it's an early race. We're talking about, what, half an hour's time? Half an hour's time, they start the formation lap literally at 9 a.m. this morning. Is that crazy? We can technically watch it together. That's exciting. Should we do a little watch party? Right here in St. Julian's in the Bay Office, Susanna. Anyway, hope you're having a good morning. If you've got any thoughts, any predictions, any feelings in general about the grid for today and the race, then 9900897. Let's have a little bit of a goss about Formula One. I love it. Anyway, my name is Dave. I'm here keeping you company till 10 a.m. Let's keep your morning going with this from Gracie Abrams.

0: Maya with The Case of the X. What a throwback. It's 897 Bay. Sunday morning across Malta and Gozo live on bay.com.mt as well. How are you? Good morning. Dave here with you. Celebrating my birthday today, by the way. Happy birthday to me. Thank you for all the messages coming in on 9000897 as well. And yeah, you might be wondering, Dave, what are you doing up so early on your birthday? Well, you know, I actually wanted to come here, keep you guys some company. Chill like that. It's just you and me enjoying our Sunday morning. So let's have a chat about one of my favorite childhood games. Finally getting an update. Will I play it? Unlikely. But it's noteworthy. I promise. I'm going to tell you after Calvin Harris and Hozier.
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8: 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But his mad scientist experiment soon spirals out of control. Sean the Sheep, the beast of Mossy Bottom. Now showing at Eden Cinemas.
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2: 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Bay.

Hozier, Too Sweet on 897. Very good morning, Dave here with you, keeping you company this morning on the day of the Bahrain in Malaysia Grand Prix, right? And we already spoke about it, but it's been a small update and I don't want to see any more spoilers because the race is at 9, so that's in what, literally 11 minutes from right now. And I'm not going to watch it until after the show. So I don't want to see any spoilers, but I can see there's rain. So it's already going to be interesting. There's rain, and we all know, or if you're new to Formula One and you have no idea about it, rain changes everything. Yeah, imagine really rich people driving on a slip and slide. That's literally it. Also, I saw that technically, even though we think Kimi Antonelli's running away with the championship, there's actually still 7 drivers that are in contention to win the World Drivers' Championship, which I thought was a much lower number, right? So obviously, Kimi Antonelli can still win. George Russell can still win. Lewis Hamilton, Lando Norris, Leclerc, Verstappen, and even Oscar Piastri still all have the chance to win the World Drivers' Championship this year. So that's exciting. There isn't many races left of the year. We're already, I was going to say September. It's October. We're already in October. Only a few race weekends left, so let's see how it goes. I'm excited, aren't you? Anyway, here's a brand new song for you from Ashy. Stop the Wedding. It's Bae.

0: Massive Cat's Eye Animal on A97 Bay, a few seconds away from 9 o'clock. Sunday morning, how are you? My name is Dave, I'm here keeping you company for another hour. Of course, the Bahrain in Malaysia Grand Prix is about to set off, so I don't want any spoilers. I'm not going to see it until well after like 10, 11 a.m. actually. So yeah, you keep the socials quiet, but you enjoy it if you can grab it. And if you are listening to me while you're watching it, it's a win-win, right? Anyway, we've got Somber on the way. Rihanna, I'm going to tell you exactly what's happening next week for the kids. You Freshers Week.
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4: Sunny across Malta and Gozo this morning. A few clouds maybe, but nothing in terms of rain until tomorrow is what it's telling me right now. Highs of 26 degrees Celsius, feeling like 28, which is a very comfortable temperature, and dropping to lows of 19. To be honest, quite a good day, yeah?
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0: It's Barry Con Swim, Dance, Dance, Dance on 897 Bay, Sunday morning. Hello, Dave here with you, keeping you company this morning. How are you? Hope you're waking up as you intended to. Oh, massive good morning to Rana as well, wishing me a happy birthday. Thank you, Rana. That's so sweet. She always tunes in. Absolutely love Rana. Love the fans of the show as well.
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0: Bay. And we're hoping to meet a few of them from tomorrow morning. We are live, Bay Breakfast, with Jamie, Lara, and Wayne from the KSU Freshers Week, right where you know where we're going to be, all right, on Quad, year on year. That's our spot, and I'll fight anyone who tries to take it. Anyway, yeah, it's going to be big. You know, we start with Bay Breakfast live. We did a little bit of karaoke on site. So many games and so much tech for you to win. And every day at about noon, there's also the food drops. And we've got the big KSU games, right? So a lot to look forward to. It's going to be massive. The KSU Freshers Week is always the biggest on the island. So it's going to be fun. And even if you don't go to the University of Malta and you just want to come say hi, sure, drop by. Love seeing you guys there. Anyway, it's going to be big. We start tomorrow. A full week residency of Bay Breakfast at the KSU Freshers Week. It's crazy, right? Tell me about it. 4 a.m. starts for me every day. Woohoo! Go me. Anyway, Niall Horan now.

0: Taylor Swift with Overlight. Good morning, it's 897 Bay, Sunday morning across Malta and Gozo. How are you? Hope you're waking up all right. It's the first official weekend of October as well, right? We've got what, We've got three full months left of the year. If only the maths was matching. Anyway, let me let the music do the talking for me. Alex Warren, Olivia Rodrigo next.
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Zara Larsson. David Guetta, Oh My Love on A97 Bay. Sunday morning. How are you, Dave? Here with you, getting your day started. But I'm a little bit excited today. If you've been here just a few minutes before, it's my birthday today. I don't usually make a fuss about it, and I'm not really making a fuss about it. I'm quite chill. Like, I don't know how you are about your birthday. Like, do you turn it into like a whole birthday month thing? Because if you do, good for you. But I'm just like, you know, cool. Not in a way that, like, I don't feel like I'm getting older, but, you know, it's creeping up. I'm officially 26, so that's a quarter of a century gone. And I feel like I need to make some resolutions as well, right, for 26, now that I'm on the road to 30. It's actually kind of exciting. I don't see, like, all right, when I was 25 and I saw someone who was 30, I will admit, I used to point and say old. But now that I'm looking 30, well, in a few years, in the face, I'm like, all right, cool, let's bring it on. And if you don't mind me saying, I'm kind of happy of what happened this year. I'm hoping you had a good year as well. For me, a few highlights were moving out. Yeah, moving in with my girlfriend. Getting a dog is okay. I mean, when he decides to not do on my tiles. That cost a lot of money, because a lot of things cost a lot of money. Yeah, I ended up very empty pocketed this year. Like I said, I moved out. I walked across malls as well. I think I should do that every year now. I should make it a bit of a tradition. Should I set up like a whole bay walk across Malta? Is anyone crazy enough to actually join me from Chiricahua all the way down to the south of Malta? Do let me know. You know, I'm sure management would love it. You're

0: love that for a Sunday morning. Jonas Blue, Dakota, it's Foscar on 897 Bay. How are you? Good morning, Dave here with you. Keeping you company for the last 15 minutes before Jake's back with the Bay's Top 40. Let's continue. Tate McRae, Major Lazer next.
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What a throwback. It's Major Lazer, Lead On 897B. Absolutely loving that. Last few tunes from me before the hottest tunes of the week are back. Jake's on the way with Bass Top 40 real soon. But before I let you go, all right, I've got a bit of a sing-along on the way from the Goo Goo Dolls. But first, well, this can be a sing-along as well. Why not? I love me some Mabels. Don't call me up. It's Bay. When I'm

0: Closing off with a power ballad of a throwback, Goo Goo Dolls, Iris on 897 Bay. Good morning and good day ahead. Jake's on the way to keep a company with Based Off 40, David Malia right after him, Jessica for her weekend drive, and of course Wayne with Club Culture tonight as well. And I'm off. I'm going to go maybe enjoy my birthday a bit, mostly stress over next week for KSU. So yeah, those are my plans. Hope you have better plans set out for you. Anyway, chat to you next time. See ya.
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0: 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Thursday brings salsa, Friday brings disco, and Saturday brings the greatest hits. 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

Yeah.

I bet. 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

Ah, dirty. Nasty. Yeah. Too dirty to clean my act up. 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You ain't.